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Hey, that's it. Diabetic problem. 6407, West Bluefield Avenue. Ladder 155. Hey, that's it.

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K-Deck 7. 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Engine 277. K-Deck 7. Special call medic 282. K-Deck 7. 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K-Deck 7.

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Injured person. Station 343. 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Rider tender 37. Page 7. Back problem. 3920. East Captain Rogers Avenue. Rider tender 37. Page 7.

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North Arrowhead Circle. 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Kata 7.

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North Barrow Court. Engine 204. K-Deck 8.

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Injured person, 4516 North 83rd Avenue. 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

0: of 174. Eastbound at 60 miles of 174, driving a black Mercedes SUV with the dealer 1028. Blue color is unknown on the number. Driving aggressively in and out of traffic on the number of occupants on code 702. Eastbound US 60 at Rural, sign of APL 718. Search 42 1030, right. Miami C, no extradition, additional 1030, 1020.
1: Go for it,
0: Salah, I'll be, Priest. Super Sonic and Alameda and Priest,

0: Ocean 13 Prime. I'm pretty sure I just have a attempt to locate past me. If a Mercedes or particular plate or code 702 and 5693 would be the different right now.
1: And I'm ready to last in a vehicle.
0: Past any country club. Oh, yeah. I'm on the 16.
1: Yeah, right. Do you still see her again?

Medic 288, K-Deck 8, seizure, 2513, North Barrow Court. 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

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That is 131. Please update. Channel 3, check flooding, AOI, 1838, West Keating Avenue, engine 273, Mesa Fire Channel 3,

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K-Deck 9. Difficulty breathing. 69-16. West Alta Vista Road. Engine 9-15 and rescue 34. K-Deck 9.

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Paid at 9. Bill Griffin, 5740, North 59th Avenue. 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Paid at 9.

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Engine 341, and Medic 341, KDEC 7. Special call rescue 9, KDEC 8, 962, 111, East Camel Back Road. Rescue 9, KDEC 8. Avenue, SC 918, KDEC 9.

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Hey, Victor. Diabetic problem. 5407. Let's move to that.

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KDEC 9. Unconscious person. 50-50. West Baseline Road. Engine 58. KDEC 9.

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East Daly Bradley. Medical response 9:45. 8:00.

0: 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K-Deck 8. Fall injury. 4120, East Van Buren Street. Engine 29, and rescue 29. K-Deck 8.
1: Traffic.

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0: 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Park problem. 13,234. North 38th Place. SB 27. Cave 7.
1: Westbound 202 at mile
2: 460.
1: 10-4, it's going to be a bumper in the number one lane with no vehicles pulled over at 1735.
0: Special call medic 275, KDEX 7, still person, 1535, North Scottsdale Road, medic 275, KDEX 7.

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He's advising a civilian in the number one lane at Desert Foothills off ramp. You can access

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K-Deck 9.

0: 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B-70 Drive. 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K-Deck 7.
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And engine 34, pay deck 9, Silverton, 3644, South 84th Drive, engine 161, and engine 34, pay deck 9. Engine 39, SU 57, response 1, pay deck 9, 7, stage for PD, 3111, West Pleasant Lane. Engine 39, Jesse 57, and crisis response 1, K-9.

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K-Deck 9. Still person. 3644. South 84th Drive. Engine 62. K-Deck 9.

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Broadway Road in McClintock Drive. Engine 271, KDEC 7,

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Rescue 918, K-Deck 9.

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Engine 2, K-8, person down.

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K-Deck 9. Still person. 3644. South 84th Drive. Rescue 62. K-Deck 9. LA 272. K-Deck 7. Check welfare. 7th Street and Hardy Drive. LA 272. K-Deck 7.

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Overdose. 3810 East Sky Harbor Boulevard. Engine 19. K-Deck 8.

altitude level of consciousness, 13,101, north 129 south.

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0: motorcycle down against the person's a vehicle. 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

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KDEC 8. Chest pain. 2075 East Maryland Avenue. 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KDEC 8.

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K-Deck 9. 962. 87th Avenue and Thomas Road. Rescue 40. K-Deck 9. Engine 157. K-Deck 6. 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Stage for TV. 8502. North 67th Avenue. Engine 157. K-Deck 6.

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Payback 8. 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North Paradise Park Drive. Lodge number 37. Payback 8.

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0: 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Thank you.

Eastbound 24 miles with one. Eastbound 24 miles with one.

202, miles of 32. Northbound 202, miles of 32. For white Nissan Leaf, driving on the shoulder, driving under the speed limit. No further information, 83.1.

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42, 202, West Mountain. Oh, I'm sorry, San Diego. Westbound.

0: 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Pay deck 8. Altered level of consciousness.
1: 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Sir, it's a 4-4-3 traffic.

RMP, 19,856, North 98 Lane, 7192, 806. Involving a pedestrian. 7th Avenue and Baseline Road. Jet B-28 and Engine 22. K-Deck 9. Heavy left Q-Tender 44. K-Deck 9. Seizure. 5821 West McDowell Road. Heavy west Q-Tender 44. K-Deck 9.

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1: 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Hey, Dexter.

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West Angeles Drive. 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

traffic, stop, eastbound 202, we'll exit at 20. Tom, Adam 18, pull.

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South Pennington Drive. 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Page X7. 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East Elkhart Drive. 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Page X7.

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1: 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LT 45, 595, and Venus Coast.
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K-Deck 9. Altered level of consciousness. 51st Avenue and Wilshire Drive. Engine 24. K-Deck 9.

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Fire channel A6.

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Paper 6, 12,513, West Rampart Drive, May.

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Fall injury, 1700, North 103rd Avenue. Engine 172, K-Deck 9.

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Fall injury, 2015, North 109th Drive. Ladder Tender 175, K-Deck 9. K-Deck 8. Injured person, 4607 South 2nd Street. Rescue 8. K-Deck 8.

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Engine 157. Table 6. Special call rescue 62. K-Deck 9. And no medical. 3911. South 75th Drive. Rescue 62. K-Deck 9.

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Bottom 3. Forty-seven Avenue and Catholic Road. Empty

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Engine 1. K-Deck 8.

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3: 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We're going to go west on 60. They're going 5 to 10 miles an hour under the speed limit when they're on the main line at 1915.
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0: 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K-Deck 7. Altered level of consciousness. 2302. East Maryland Drive. 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K-Deck 7.
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645 negative 1029, New York, Mary David Sam 3887428, on a 2022 Sprinter van at 1928.

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Pay that 9. 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West Montefiore Road. Barrett

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1: 23,783. West to Concord. Meta 288 and engine 283. KDEC 7. 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KDEC 7.

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0: 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Vehicle fire. 6601 North Grand Harbor Boulevard. Engine 194. Coming up deputy. Fire Channel in Houston. 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

0: 161, ladder tender 161, and Maricopa 175, pay deck 9. 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Rescue 1, pay deck 8. 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

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Altered level of consciousness. 8651. 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

0: Code 34 mile post 40 on 202 westbound. Adam, 9 Boyer Victor, white BMW. 22,
1: 47, altered level of consciousness. 690, South Mill Avenue, engine 272, K-deck 7. Engine 58, K-deck 9, seizure. 5806, West CS away, engine 58, K-deck 9.

0: 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KDEC 8. Difficulty breathing. 618 North Central Avenue. Yes,
1: 40, I'd be on the 43 traffic.
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0: 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Payback 8. 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Payback 8. North 2nd Street.
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1: 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Engine 17, KDEC 8.

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KF7. Injured person. 4543. 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KF7.

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Page 7. Altered level of consciousness. 690. South Mill Avenue. Medic 272. Page 7. Engine 62. Page 9. Chest pain. 7575. Rest lowered on high road. Engine 62. Page 9. Engine 288, K-Deck 7, 962 involving a motorcycle, Arizona Avenue in Buffalo Street. Engine 288, K-Deck 7.

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0: 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West Monroe Street. 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

0: request will call Rescue 62. Hey, deck 9. Just hang. 7575. West Lower Del Cairo. Rescue 62. Hey, deck 9.
1: I'm entering Adam 438. Unable to maintain lanes for a checking vehicle. I'm between the median. Traffic still has visuals. That's 3 minute delay. End of ATL 2019.

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Payback 7. Park problem. 1863. East Tyson Place. Medic 281. Payback 7.

0: 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Harris Lincoln. 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

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Fall injury. 5485. South Dock Creek. Engine 701. Paid at 9.

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Meta 289, KDF 7.

0: with a commercial vehicle, code 34, westbound 202.
1: Ocean 2029, westbound 202, where, and go out the plate.
0: 2 milepost 63, Indiana, call 93715 FedEx trailer.

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Engine 57, and Rescue 28. 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

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Paid at 9. 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Paid at 9.

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KDEC-9. Code 2337. West Melody Drive. 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KDEC-9. 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KDEC-9. Hill person. 5910. South 246 Lane. Medic 326. KDEC-9.

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Paydeck 9. Ball injury. 1908. South 111th Drive. LA 175. Paydeck 9.

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0: Ladder tender 11. And rescue 11. K deck 8. Internal bleeding. 2739. East Washington Street.
1: Whistle for fire trees are debris. 60 with the Lundy Port.
2: 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I just trumped it here.

1107, comes back to 2021 Honda, set up in Ohio at 2066.

0: westbound, I'll get the mile for the moment, California 28.
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0: 519. Hey, deck 8. Fall injury. Sky Harbor Airport Terminal 4. Quad 19. Hey, deck 8. Engine 575. Hey, deck 7. Park problem. 20,430. North John Wayne Parkway. Engine 575. Hey, deck 7.
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1: See that you're now 1019 for that other situation. 60 eastbound 185. Looks like a RP was sitting in the mail, is going nuts in a black Kia SUV. RP saying she accidentally pulled into his lane, but did not hit the vehicle. Sending ranting and raving and told her to call the police. RP is going to be in a white Toyota Sienna.

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Difficulty breathing. 13015, Residential Santa Fe Boulevard. Nevada 175, KDEC 9.

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KDEC 9. Injured person. 8240. West Lower Delkai Road. Engine 62. KDEC 9. Jet 57 and engine 28. KDEC 9. Unconscious person. 2140. West Alicia Drive. Jet 57 and engine 28. KDEC 9.

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Silverton. 24th Street and Van Buren Street. Rescue 908. Payback 8.

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K deck 8. Unconscious person. 3721 East Thomas Road. Engine 13. K deck 8.

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Ladder Tender 11. Paydeck 8.

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K-Deck 7. Unconscious person. Chandler Boulevard and Dobson Road. Engine 283. K-Deck 7.

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1: Report your accident, you're sent to the 702 SUV. Was westbound, 22 miles of 6. Thank you.

Nevada 1024, KDEC 9, Seeger, 4032, West Osborne Road, Nevada 1024, KDEC 9.

1032. K-Deck 8. Altered level of consciousness. 3900. East baseline road. Engine 32. K-Deck 8.

Westbound main line, flight 10.

0: 475, East Knox Road.
1: Thank you for sending a loser that debris call 22 Eastbound 41.
0: Ladder Tender 1, K-Deck 8, unconscious person, 401, West Van Buren Street, Ladder Tender 1, K-Deck 8.

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West Camarasa Avenue. 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Fire channel A9.

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Paydeck 8.

0: the collision at this location. It was involved due to the tow strap breaking.
1: 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KX 7. Unconscious person. Chandler Boulevard and Dobson Road. Medic 288. KX 7.

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1: Chandler Boulevard and Dobson Road, met at 288, KDEX 7.

Ladder Tender 22, MRAC Speed 22, K-Deck 9, 962, 6055, South 11th Avenue. Ladder Tender 22, MRAC Speed 22, K-Deck 9,

0: 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K-8.
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Fall injury, 4475, Steve Knox Road. Rescue 43, K-Deck 8.

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Caribbean ATL 101 southbound, if you want to eastbound 202. Vehicles, again, are now separated. End of ETL at 2020.

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Special call rescue 21, K-9, fall injury, 3726, West Marguerite Avenue, rescue 21, K-9. Engine 278, K-7, still person, 2309, East University Drive. Engine 278, K-7,

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Engine 161, KDEC 9.

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Difficulty breathing. 1123. East Monroe Street. FC8. K-Deck 8.

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Injured person, 4719, East Rockledge Road. Ladder tender 43, K-deck 8.

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1: 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East Van Buren Street. Maricopa 171. K-9. Engine 16. K-8. Assault. 7th Street of Buckeye Road. Engine 16. K-8.

Central call rescue 57. Hey, deck 9. Still person. 2516. West Gary Way. 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Hey, deck 9.

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Page 7. Fall injury. 36607. West Velasquez Drive. Engine 572. Page 7.

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Here at 7. Page at 7.

0: sir, for the code that is for blocking 60 westbound 174 off ramp.
1: Point, they're going to be code 4, they're off left from the ramp to the 101.

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1: Altered level of consciousness, 25.
2: 3240, 3 2 Romero, red color, number 1 lane. Westbound, 226.

0: 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Engine 275.
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Coming up to 24 Street. 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

personal call, medic 275. Hey, deck 7. Difficulty breathing. 36. East Pier Street. Medic 275. Hey, deck 7.

Ladder Tender 161, K-Deck 9, seizure, 1609, North 91st Avenue, Ladder Tender 161, K-Deck 9.

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Page X7. Altered level of consciousness. 700. West University Drive. 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Page X7.

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Altered level of consciousness. 2512, East Weir Avenue. ST-22, K-Deck 8.

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Injured person, 4401, South 7th Avenue. Engine 22, K-9.

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West University Drive. 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

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K-Deck 9.

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Page 7. Difficulty breathing. 5613. 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
1: 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Hey, deck 8.

0: westbound side.
1: 10-4.

system for the 964, 143 northbound at 1. It's going to be a white SUV versus, in quotes, metal bars. RV thinks possibly traffic sign appears to stop. But no injuries.

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Payback 8. Bill Burton. 8809. South Point Parkway E. Rescue 32. Payback 8.

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Paydeck 7. 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
1: 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She said the PD is 1087 with it.
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1: 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I'm just going to cruise by and make sure they don't need any help.
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0: to Hummer traffic eastbound I-10 at 155. It's going to be Arizona Boy, Frank Mary, 2092, a gray, like a Subaru or something, and they're pulling up left. They're going to be pulling up left.
1: Well, the crash is actually going to be in the, basically the gore point for the on-ramp, and MVPD is advising me that this fall is to the sidewalk for 90 hours.
2: Engine 16, car 959, car 958, jet 3-8, KDEC 11, 962, 7th Street and I-17. Engine 16, car 959, car 958, jet 3-8, and battalion 5, KDEC 11.

0: We're going to have some ADOT damage to two separate highway signs and then a green Hohokam expressway sign.
1: A2 2 copy.

Yeah, and there's already a 926 here. I'm just going to make sure that you take that.

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1: Thank you.
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0: 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K-Deck 9. 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
0: 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K-Deck 9.
2: 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Silver Creek to Lakeville. We left another message. All systems were in current difference. RTUs, if possible.

Heavy left, speed tender 44. Pay deck 9. Diabetic problem. 6213, West Almeria Road. Heavy left, speed tender 44. Pay deck 9.

for I-10 eastbound 162 exit ramp. White truck, front wheel is broken. There's three males standing outside vehicle. Unknown right or left shoulder, HPTSD is looking.

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1: 2020 job code 4.
0: 4252.

0: blocking eastbound off ramp at Lockwood Pass, end of the right hand of the stop at Elliott and Creek.
1: 2020 job code 4.
0: 10-4-2-2-2.

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Page 7. Just came. 4500. South Johnson Road. Engine 285. 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

0: 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Engine 171 and Maricopa 171. 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
1: 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We'll see what's going on.

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Difficulty breathing. 962. 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
1: 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They're wondering. They're just like silver repeating out of that. 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

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Park problem. 919 East Sandy Street. Engine 171 and Maricopa 175. 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

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Interperson, 501, South 111th Drive. Engine 173, K-9. Engine 24, K-9. Fall injury, 805, North 40th Avenue. Engine 24, K-9.

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Injured person. 501. South 111th Drive. Maricopa 174. K-9.

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51, ATL from Chandler, PD, Cooper Road and Chandler Boulevard. 51 ATL, Cooper Road and Chandler Boulevard, for an unknown caller to Wrangler, Arizona 7, Tom Adam, 1 Henry Charles. Driver is an Austin Curtis, date of birth 12/5/1983, advised he's supposed to shoot Ellie and has access to a firearm, last seen at 21:33 hours.

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Just change. 977. South Cannington Drive. 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Page at 7.

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Fall injury, 805 North 40th Avenue, Jet Q 21, KDEC 9.

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Page 7,

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Page 7. Silverton. 2301. East Southern Avenue. Ladder 10273. Page 7.

Hudson, Pacific degree, southbound, 101 at 51. Coyote, possibly still on the road. That's just good.

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0: Quebec, debris. Can you check on a possibly a slippery slope for walking from ADOT Tucson 101 at 50?
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KX7,

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K-Deck 8. Altered level of consciousness. 2402 East McDowell Road. Rescue 11. K-Deck 8.

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North Central Avenue. 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

17701, KDEC 9, overdose. 6876, South Blue Hills Drive. Engine 701, KDEC 9,

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K-Deck 9. Overdose. Stage for PD. 6876. South Blue Hills Drive. Medic 324. K-Deck 9.

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K-Deck 9. Altered level of consciousness. A-24, North 99th Avenue. Maricopa 174 and Ladder Tender 161. K-Deck 9.

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Ladder 2811. 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

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Fire Saturday 9. Fire alarm indication. 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West Vineyard Road. 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Fire Saturday 9.

3303, Table 6, altered level of consciousness, 17,458, refugee camp, NPCA.

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Bill Burton, 21,642, North 23rd Avenue.

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Heart problem. 536. East Pearson Street. Yes, we know. 888.

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Back problem. 4439. Restart two drives. Engine 73. Cable 7.

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We're driving with lights off, but now they're on. Pressuring speeds going from 45 to 75. RP slow visual, end of ATL 238.

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Park problem. 43rd Avenue and Lower Buckeye Road. 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Playback 9. North 52nd Avenue, Maricopa 152, KF9.

copying ATL to the NL channel from Tulsa TV, Thomas Road, 35th Avenue. Thomas Road, 35th Avenue. They lost sight of a 1040 vehicle last seen in the area of Sunnyside and Thomas going eastbound. Arizona, Sam William Adams, 480, goes back to a blue 2020 Honda.

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West 35 Avenue.

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West 233, 8 exit, 5 kilometers, 302, West 35 Avenue.

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K-Deck 9. Abdominal pain. 5628. West Roundhouse Road. Engine 58. K-Deck 9.

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Fire Center 86, Working Fire. 5129, West Lendayard Avenue. Manitoba 1503, Engine 43, Heavy Rescue 159, Utility 159, Battalion 4, and West Deputy. Fire Center 86.

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Paydeck 7. 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West Queen Creek Road. Engine 285. Paydeck 7.

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KDEC 9. Overdose. 5910. West Baseline Road. Jet 258 and engine 34. KDEC 9.

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Paycheck 7. Difficulty breathing. 882. Eastel Rio Street. 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
1: 20 by 3-2-4, 101 northbound at 5-0.

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RP still has visual in the BTL 3 to 15.

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0: 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3025, 3025, 3025, 3025, 3025,

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Hey, deck 8. Kill person. 120 East Taylor Street. Ladder 10 to 1. Hey, deck 8. Engine 918. Hey, deck 9. Kill person. Black Canyon Access and Glenrosa Avenue. 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Hey, deck 9.

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Hey, deck 9. 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Hey, deck 9.

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Page 7. Seizure. 3730. South Mill Avenue. Medic 272. Page 7.

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North Merrivale Parkway. 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Payback 9.

Landing 58, and Rescue 34, K-Deck 9. Difficulty breathing, 6807, South 58th Drive. Engine 58, and Rescue 34, K-Deck 9.

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Table 6. Abdominal pain. 4320. 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Medical response 70. 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

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Eight at 9. 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Eight at 9.

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1: Tender 571, K-Deck 7, seizure, 16720, North Porter Road, ladder tender 571, K-Deck 7. Engine 17, fire channel 85, fire alarm indication, 1948, East Camelback Road.
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Engine 23, K-Deck 8, still person, 2230, East Broadway Road. 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

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K-Deck 8. 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K-Deck 8.

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Yes, 9:30. Table 6.

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Page 7. Seizure. 2222. West Fry Road. Engine 283. Page 7.

Difficulty breathing. 3217, south to 25th drive. Engine 915, K-Deck 9. Engine 341, and medic 341, K-Deck 7. Internal bleeding. 24,112, south Lakeway Circle Northeast. Engine 341, and medic 341, K-Deck 7. Special call rescue 22, K-Deck 8, Silverton, 2230, East Broadway Road, rescue 22, K-Deck 8. Red Lane Avenue, Engine 930, Fire Channel 85.

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Hold up 8. Difficulty breathing. 3040. East Bay Boulevard. Engine 27. Hold up 8.

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K-Deck 8. Diabetic problem. 3443 South Central Avenue. Rescue 1. K-Deck 8. Departing 121 and engine 122. K-Deck 6. 962. Cinnabar Avenue and El Mirage Road. Departing 121 and engine 122. K-Deck 6. Call Rescue 74, K-Deck 8. Injured person, 15,815, South Lakewood Parkway West. Rescue 74, K-Deck 8.

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ISD 930, KF6, code 35th Avenue and Peoria Avenue. Yes,

Roger. Roger. Roger. Roger. Roger. Roger. Roger. Roger. Roger. Roger. Roger. Roger. Roger. Roger. Roger. Roger. Roger. Roger. Roger. Roger. Roger. Roger. Roger. Roger. Roger. Roger. Roger. Roger. Roger. Roger. Roger. Roger. Roger. Roger. Roger. Roger. Roger. Roger. Roger. Roger. Roger. Roger. Roger. Roger. Roger. Roger. Roger. Roger. Roger. Roger. Roger. Roger. Roger. Roger. Roger. Roger. Roger. Roger. Roger. Roger. Roger. Roger. Roger. Roger. Roger. Roger. Roger. Roger. Roger. Roger. Roger. Roger. Roger. Roger. Roger. Roger. Roger. Roger. Roger. Roger. Roger. Roger. Roger. Roger. Roger. Roger. Roger. Roger. Roger. Roger. Roger. Roger. Roger. Roger. Ro

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Difficulty breathing. 9305. West Thomas Road. 1040. 8F9.

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Caller 2903, K-Deck 8, Jeff Payne, 206, South 12th Avenue, Jeff 2903. Ladder Tender 161, K-Deck 9, altered level of consciousness, 2413, North 89th Avenue, Ladder Tender 161, K-Deck 9.

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Pay deck 9. 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Pay deck 9.

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2: 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Engine 141, A-Dentic.
1: 4-4, Burgess, could you see? It was northbound 111 southern, but traffic took care of it, weekend 1022.

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New Berkeley. 2104. East Lahore Lane. Rescue 45. 8F8.

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Pass on the offense.

0: 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Ladder 10, K Deck 9.
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0: 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North 89th Avenue.
1: 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Our vehicles hit him. There's no vehicles pulled over in the area. HPTSD is still looking.
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West Lorry Auto Avenue. 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

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KDEC 9. Seizure. 3210. West Grand Avenue. Rescue 15. KDEC 9.

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Page 7. Just change. 6881. South Granite Drive. Engine 287. Page 7.

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1: Leaving 10,621 Auto Avenue, Maricopa 175, KDEC 9.

Looks like driver's side door is facing oncoming traffic.

10. 8 at 9. 962. I-17 at West Grand Avenue southbound underpass. 10 to 10. 8 at 9. Engine 58. 8 at 9. Seizure. 5806. West CS away. Engine 58. 8 at 9.

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Part problem, 5622, South 20th Drive. Engine 39, KDEC 9.

0: 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Engine 194. 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
1: 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South Jobson Road. 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KX7.

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Easier. 4602, east terminal back road. Ladder 10-12, 10-12, 10-8.

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End recording. KF9.

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Hey, deck 8. Just change. Sky Harbor Airport Terminal 4. Engine 19 and Rescue 19. Hey, deck 8. Engine 8. Hey, deck 8. Silverson. 3rd Street and Garfield Street. Engine 8. Hey, deck 8.

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Lattice number 161. Stay at 9.

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0: For report of debris, eastbound at 6186. Tire tread in the middle lane.
1: Difficulty breathing.

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K-Deck 9. Altered level of consciousness. 4302. Rest spot Kylo. Engine 21. K-Deck 9.

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Page 7. Injured person. 45,723. West Tucker Road. Engine 574. Page 7.

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Heart problem. 5806. North 31st Avenue. Just 336. Stay at 9.

Special call rescue 3. 8 at 9. Abdominal pain. 3022. West Grimata Road. Rescue 3. 8 at 9.

23, K-Deck 8, diabetic problem, 4435, East Wood Street, engine 23, K-Deck 8. Flight 19, K-Deck 8, Hill Person, Sky Harbor Airport Terminal 4, Flight 19, K-Deck 8. Ladder tender 22, K-9, park problem, 1828, West Carson Road, ladder tender 22, K-9.

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K-Deck 8. Maternity problem. Sky Harbor Airport Terminal 4. Engine 29 and Rescue 29. K-Deck 8.

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down. Altered level of consciousness. 4332, North 47th Avenue.

0: 3, K-8, Silverton, 206, South 12th Avenue, Engine 3, K-8.
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Code SX.

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Engine 74 and Rescue 74, Paydeck 8.

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Ladder Tender 273. Deck 7. Engine 19. Deck 8. Silverson. Sky Harbor Airport Terminal 4. Engine 19. Deck 8.

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Engine 194. Please escape. Engine 903. K-Deck 8. Difficulty breathing. 230 South 12th Avenue. Engine 903. K-Deck 8.

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West Takeoff Road. 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Payback 7.

0: traffic. Westbound 202, just 7.
1: 7,
0: go
1: ahead.
0: Boy David, David, 4481.
1: 10461.
2: 515, Westbound Cairo, Jeff 1, KDEC 9.
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Is my translator have a Spanish speaker app?

0: time. 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
1: Okay.

0: 6.
1: Ding from his 5 Stateport. I'm seeing a date of birth. Can you put the name for me?
0: Go ahead.
1: Newport last name, George Adam Victor Adam, Robert Edward Tom Edward. Second part is Union Robert Boy Ida Nora Adam first name Mario.
0: Third part. Check in to get out back out of Arizona.
1: You can just add it to the call. 4711.
0: 10-4-7-11. East units 962 blocking. I-10 153 to the north 143. Santa Fe versus the curb with two flat tires but blocking the left lane. Declining mid.
1: Or is that like on the feeder lane? Can you have TOC take a look?
0: So far they're looking. Do you want me to start at 926?
1: Yeah, let's do that.
0: 10-4, TOC is advising westbound 10 to the north on 1043 in the CD lane. Access from the 60 or baseline. Left playoff left.

0: 8 at 8. Difficulty breathing. 230 South 12th Avenue. Engine 3. K-Deck 8. Special call medic 282. K-Deck 7. Seizure. 724 East Shannon Street. Medic 282. K-Deck 7. Engine 28. K-Deck 8. Abdominal pain. 2234 East St. Catherine Avenue. Engine 28. K-Deck 8. Engine 38. K-Deck 8. Hilferson. 13037 South 46th Street. Engine 38. K-Deck 8.
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1: 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Sam Nora.
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District 11, Area 5 is asking for Unit 2, 1019 to 964 blocking until 1156 to 97 East, 1019 from Superior. It's on US 60, Mile 495 westbound on ramp. Blocking the right lane of the Ironwood on ramp.

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1: Can we call and tell if they're mobile or not by the background noise?
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0: the area southbound, but should a heavy rain park east.
1: It should be off west, just south of 55 Charles.
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1: Thank you.

0: Can you divert for debris and a 1018 vehicle? The debris is northbound 101 at 50, and the 1018 is southbound at 50. ADOT is asking us to tow that vehicle.
1: Engine 341.
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1: Engine 837. Yes, copy, attempt to locate. Now 11 Echo, eastbound 202 from 54. Eastbound 202 from 54, 11 Echo, right 4-150, enable 13 lane, almost hitting vehicles. Slower speed underneath TL 754.

724, North Littleton Drive. Line number 332, and then 332. Hey, that's it. West Peoria Avenue, 1033. Hey, that's it.

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1: Thank you.

CNS copy, facilitate northbound 202 from 32, Winterville. Northbound 202 from 32, White City Cruise, no plate, weaving across lanes. Unable to maintain speed under HL 759.

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1: 40 room is separated. 735 is being mailed over I. To work. And we'll be 98. We'll close it out, please.
0: Code 20.

0: 3735. 3735, I have the driver on board. I'm driving to work at 60 East Rio Salado Parkway.
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0: at 4. Mary 744, could you go check on 1554? Supposed to be northbound at 52.
1: 4, 4, 4, thanks.
0: 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Mary 744, copy. 805.

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KDEC 8. Fall injury. 1001. West Jefferson Street. Engine 1. KDEC 8. Special call rescue 1. KDEC 8. Fall injury. 1001. West Jefferson Street. Rescue 1. KDEC 8.

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1: 10-4-2-7.

0: police unit. Charles 121 is 1019 to a 962, refusing this. 202 miles of 12 eastbound. There's another 964 westbound 202 at 12. Red Chrysler facing wrong way.
1: 21 advised that he has a red Chrysler with him. Might be a duplicate.
0: Those will be opposite sides of the highway. Charles 121.
1: Highway. Chrysler, and we didn't see anything.
0: 10-4-13-2-5, copy.
1: Thank you,
0: Connor. 8-10-0.

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1: 1900.
0: Again, 961, the other vehicle did not remain on scene. It's not drivable. If we can get another unit to help me drag it out of here.
1: So 961 hit and run and blocking.
0: Get
1: it to it. Okay. Another unit to assist 1900 to drag the vehicle off northbound 101 55 60 junction.
2: 1325 Miguel. 1325 10 31. Can you show me 19 to the 64 at 202 12?
1: That out due to no contact by HP Talk and no call from the involved. Do you want me to reopen it?
2: Negative, I'll be clear then.
1: Before you go on hours.
0: Thank you.

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Injured person, 2836, North 27th Avenue. Ladder 10, pay deck 9. Engine 11, pay deck 8. Fall injury, 2905 East Oak Street. Engine 11, pay deck 8.

0: 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Hey, that's it. Still perfect. 15,755. West Bank.
1: Still not out.
0: Rescue 307. 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

0: flight collision, northbound or southbound?
1: Northbound. We have all party called in. Silver Nissan Sentra and a white Toyota Corolla off left. And it's a 961. They're advising one vehicle will need a 1962. Do you want me to start one?
2: 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West Daly 2. 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

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Stay up 9. Code 2551. West McAllen Boulevard. West 230. Stay up 9.

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0: Houston Police, 8693 southbound 202 from 32 on a hill. Southbound 202 from 32, Silver Town and Country, driving with their hazards on, was drifting from lane to lane and braking unexpectedly. Unable to maintain lanes into the utility 31.
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37 35 10 4, 3 37 35 10 4, 3 37 35 10 4, 3 37 35 10 4, 3 37 35 10 4, 3 37 35 10 4, 3 37 35 10 4, 3 37 35 10 4, 3 37 35 10 4, 3 37 35 10 4, 3 37 35 10 4, 3 37 35 10 4, 3 37 35 10 4, 3 37 35 10 4, 3 37 35 10 4, 3 37 35 10 4, 3 37 35 10 4, 3 37 35 10 4, 3 37 35 10 4, 3 37 35 10 4, 3 37 35 10 4, 3 37 35 10 4, 3 37 35 10 4, 3 37 35 10 4, 3 37 35 10 4, 3 37 35 10 4, 3 37 35 10 4, 3 37 35 10 4, 3 37 35 10 4, 3 37 35 10 4, 3 37 35 10 4, 3 37 35 10 4, 3 37 35 10 4, 3 37 35 10 4, 3 37 35

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0: I just opened that. I said, 15541 at 841.

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0: 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South 12th Avenue. 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

1029, 1627, Tesla Model 3, subject has got belly 50 hours.

Just for information, if anybody finds a blue and gray Yeti lunchbox with the RP's wallet and cash inside, and possible truck keys inside, drop in the area 0202 at 47 to 19 to Superior. It sounds just as I dispatch, we'll call the RP 851.

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2: Virco 34 blocking east on US 6174, orange pickup in the right lane. Peacock is having no contact, reported by a passerby.
0: Special call medic 325, paydeck 9, fall injury, 201, East Center Avenue, medic 325, paydeck 9.

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East University Drive. Medic 276. 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

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K-Deck 1. Move up. Station 575. LA 571. K-Deck 1. Engine 207. K-Deck 7. Park problem. 2510. West Greg Drive. Engine 207. K-Deck 7.

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0: It looks like the cold picker's still trying to get further from the RC. They're going to get the Dawson off ramp. Blocking the right lane, went left to her P-Viker. That has the neurology appointment. Now he's going to make sure if he wants to get him alive, but there's any medical for him. Three CPLs, he's going to be at the top of westbound Dobson off ramp, blocking the right lane at 931.
1: Engine 62, KDEC 9, Silverton, 8106, West Cannon Lane. Engine 62, KDEC 9. Ladder tender 276, KDEC 7, Burton Down, 6th Street and Mill Avenue. Ladder tender 276, KDEC 7.

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0: 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East Calle del Norte. 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
2: Edward, go ahead.
1: Fall injury. You have medic, soaker, and AC-597 responding with you. Gray, Dodge Magnum. And copy second.
2: Edward, go ahead.
1: One out of 7 Henry Mary, white Lexus SUV. 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

0: 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This is Zeta, how do you have for traffic control?
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K-Deck 9. 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

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K-Deck 8. Kill person. 1718. Deuce Campbell after. Engine 61. K-Deck 8. 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

0: 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She has no other information, just that it's the ACC building. 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

0: caused by concrete work at the building. 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

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K-Deck 9. 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West Hammond Drive. Medic 327. K-Deck 9.

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Hey, Datu. Doug MCC for Nature a call. 2625, South 19th Avenue. Utility 29. Hey, Datu. Engine 62 and Rescue 34. Hey, Deck 9. Altered level of consciousness. 4628, South 104th Grand. Engine 62 and Rescue 34. Hey, Deck 9.

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K-Deck 8. Kill person. 6333. North 12th Street. Rescue 17. K-Deck 8.

0: 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Page 7. Check welfare. State Line Road and Kyrene Road. Engine 343. Page 7.
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Just Paint. 3136. South McClintock Drive. 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Page 7.

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Still person. Base Line Road and Kyrene Road. 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Ladder tender 24, and rescue 21, K-Duck 9. Just change, 5110, West McDowell Road. 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

now, see if they can send out one more flatbed. 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

SQ-34. 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

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K-Deck 8. Fall injury. Sky Harbor Airport Terminal 4. 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K-Deck 8. Special call Maricopa 171. K-Deck 9. 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East Ludlow Drive. 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

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K-Deck 9.

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1: 55.5, east down, 202, rim up, off of step. Adam 7, Sam Henry.

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West Haydock Road. 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

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K-9.

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Ladder 10, K Deck 9.

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K-9. 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Engine 10. K-9. Just Payne, 2665, North 43rd Avenue, Ladder Tender 24, K-9.

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North 110th Avenue. Maricopa 174. K-9.

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Page 7. Seizure. 4144. West Bar Drive. 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Page 7.

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Injured person, 2935 West Fillmore Street. Engine 14, K-Deck 9.

0: 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K-Deck 9. Just came. 2665 North 43rd Avenue. Rescue 15. K-Deck 9.
1: 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Rescue 3. K-Deck 9.

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Hey, deck 9. Injured person. 2935 West Fillmore Street. 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Hey, deck 9.

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Person, 3800 West Chandler Boulevard, engine 277, KDEC-7.

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Engine 321, K-9,

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Engine 172. K-deck 9. Difficulty breathing. 11,233. West Edgemont Avenue. Engine 172. K-deck 9.

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Hey, deck 9. Difficulty breathing. 11,233 West Edgemont Avenue. Maricopa 173. Hey, deck 9.

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Fall injury. Sky Harbor Airport Terminal 3. 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

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Paydeck 7. Silverton. 6305. West Idaho Street. Engine 284. Paydeck 7. Engine 44. Paydeck 9. Difficulty breathing. 6901. West Roosevelt Street. Engine 44. Paydeck 9.

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South Greenwich Lane. LA-175. Page 9.

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Engine 15, Heavy Rescue Tender 44, Engine 4, South Deputy, Car 957 South, and Car 957 North. 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Battalion 3. 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Engine 925.

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1: 12. 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

0: 8 units of Central looking east on 22 at 40, getting east on 22 at 40. Time was about 10 ago. It's going to be information from Gilbert PD advising of Ray Lexus RX Arizona Simpson 8 of 8 Mary Adam 1 Sam King. So there's going to be a Ronald Steinberg 530 of 41 has been missing since 1730 on the 11th. Does have heart issues and cholesterol issues and also memory loss. There was a flock hit about 10 minutes ago at this location. That's further at 1202.
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K-Deck 8. Fall injury. Sky Harbor Airport Terminal 3. Rescue 19. K-Deck 8.

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Page at 7. Just change. 6305. West Idaho Street. 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Page at 7.

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Altered level of consciousness. 4742 East Indian School Road. Jet Q13 and engine 12. K-Deck 8. Engine 2841. K-Deck 7. Fall injury. 901 South 94th Street. Engine 2841. K-Deck 7. 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

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Engine 285, K-Deck 7.

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0: traffic 24 at 2 eastbound.
1: Correct.
0: California 9, Tom Adams, Davis, 682.

0: Now make the stop. Westbound 60, exiting 184.
1: 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I copy your exiting 184. Go ahead.
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2: 962, 7th Street and Apollo Road, Engine 22, and Rescue 22, K-Deck 8. Ladder tender 571, K-Deck 7, fall injury, 41,324, West Centennial Drive, ladder tender 571.
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1: 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Fire channel A8. 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Engine 2841, KDEX 7, back problem, 1475, South Price Road, Engine 2841, KDEX 7. Engine 341, KDEX 7, fall injury, 23805, South Serenity Way.
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KDEC 8. 7th Street and Apollo Road. 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

Castle Calm, edit 341. 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South Serenity Way. Medic 341. 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
1: 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Any callback for you? 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

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Fire alarm indication. 2401 East Rio Salado Parkway. 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

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West Kinderman Drive. 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K-Deck 9.

0: 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Lane 1 at the start of the exit at Scorpio.
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0: 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Ladder tender 22. K-Deck 8.
2: Walking in the middle of the lane.

187-31. Traffic stop. Eastbound 60 at 187.

flight deck 9. Altered level of... 17. North 100. Engine 174. K-deck 9.

4-4, next structure, 98, no contact.

0: southbound 347, mile post 186, Thunder Lake 2 ago. Black Toyota Corolla, AZ, Paul, Zebra, Adam, 9, John, 1. The 2024 Toyota Corolla expired 527. Time 3, code 702, attempts to run RP off the roadway. RP advised, occurred on Ridge Road, and vehicle nearly hit another vehicle while getting on to say about 347 southbound at 1310.
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Special call rescue 22. K-Deck 8. Still person. 4222. South 11th Street. Rescue 22. K-Deck 8.

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Hay Deck 9. Altered level of consciousness. 2617, North 122nd Avenue. Maricopa 173. Hay Deck 9. Unconscious person, 1056, West Santa Cruz Drive, engine 272, K-Deck 7.

0: Ladder tender 276. And medic 275. Payback 7. Allergic reaction. 725. South Aurora Road. Medic 275. Payback 7.
1: Very simple for us. I can thank you over to,
0: Battalion 281. 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Gilbert and A2020U. Engine 2841 and Battalion 2.
1: Very good, 4-4. Good. You'll be on record just south of
2: 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They're going to be at record just south of in the parking lot of the Fat Cats.

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Are you okay? You're loud, clear. Okay. 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

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K-Deck 8. 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South 3rd Street. Just you 28. K-Deck 8.

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Engine 13, Jet Q 13, Battalion 2, Engine 12, Ladder 12, Heavy Rescue 8, Car 957 South, and Car 957 North. 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

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K-Deck 8. 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K-Deck 8. Rescue 21, K-Deck 9. Injured person, 19th Avenue and Southern Avenue. Rescue 21, K-Deck 9.

Marshal Comb, Medic 276. K-Deck 7, still person. 514, South Mill Avenue. Medic 276. K-Deck 7.

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The red cab is waiting trailer for William Day 3.

0: 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I think the team is in the lower module of the plan.
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1: 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South Deputy. Battalion 3. And Crisis Response 1. KDEC 9. 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Engine 24. Rescue 15. South Deputy. Battalion 3. And Crisis Response 1. 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

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Paid at 9. Abdominal pain. 6608. South 45th Lane. Engine 58. Paid at 9. Engine 701. Paid at 9. Bill Burton. 25,440. West Park Avenue. Engine 701. Paid at 9. 34 7 here, Bill Burton.

1347 per HBTOC. Eastbound 202 blocking lane 2 or 3 prior to Arizona Avenue. Access from Mountain School at 1358.

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K-Deck 9. Kill person. 25,440. West Park Avenue. Medic 3242. K-Deck 9.

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Pay deck 9.

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0: Ending 11. K-Deck 8. 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Ending 11. K-Deck 8. Ending 37. K-Deck 2. 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
1: 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Special call crisis response 8, KDEC 8, fall injury, 209, West Jackson Street, crisis response 8, KDEC 8.

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0: 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Three work trucks, a brown one, a white one with a bucket, and a white and purple truck. There's also a white Tesla off right. The Tesla's not injured. I know about the other half working 36.

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1: Thank you.

0: copy traffic westbound I-10 at 158.
1: Five expires 927, 2013 City Silver Auto 2 business out of Chandler at 436.

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1: 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Engine 172. K-Deck 9.

0: 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K deck 8. Internal bleeding. 4026. East Winds Low Avenue. Engine 23.
1: 43 available for debris. Westbound

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Engine 6, K-Deck 8, check flooding, AOI, 1018, West Tonto Street, Engine 6, K-Deck 8.

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Engine 28, KDEC 8, check welfare, 5825, South 16th Street, engine 28, KDEC 8.

Ladder tender 22. K deck 8. Difficulty breathing. 1625. East Bay Fine Road. Ladder tender 22. K deck 8.

Ladder Tender 1. K-Deck 9. Seizure. 1201. South 7th Avenue. Ladder Tender 1. K-Deck 9. Engine 173. K-Deck 9. 962. 1252. South Avondale Boulevard. Engine 173. K-Deck 9.

Ladder Tender 11, K-Deck 8, and no medical. 1401 North 35th Street. Ladder Tender 11, K-Deck 8. Ladder 10, K-Deck 8, overdose, stage for PD. 2914 North 17th Avenue. Ladder 10, K-Deck 8. Special call rescue 1, K-Deck 9, seizure, 1201 South 7th Avenue. Rescue 1, K-Deck 9. Tender 8, K-Deck 8, 962 involving a pedestrian, 2401 East Van Buren Street. Rescue 11 and heavy rescue tender 8, K-Deck 8. Special call medic 282, K-Deck 7, altered level of consciousness, 1728 North Alma School Road. Medic 282, K-Deck 7,

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Paydeck 8. Injured person. 1401. North 35th Street. Engine 29. Paydeck 8.

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K-Deck 8. Diabetic problem. 16609 South 17th Drive. Engine 74 and Rescue 74. K-Deck 8.

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SQ-29, K-Deck 8.

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K-Deck 8. Difficulty breathing. 1625 East Baseline Road. Rescue 32. K-Deck 8.

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Park problem. 8011. West Gibson Lane. Engine 62. K-Deck 9. Engine 288. K-Deck 7. Diabetic problem. Arizona Avenue and Pecos Road. Engine 288. K-Deck 7.

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West Pecos Road. 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

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Engine 39, K-9.

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K-Deck 8. Difficulty breathing. 500. North 3rd Street. Rescue 3. K-Deck 8.

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K-Deck 8. Animal Bite. 39th Place and Wilshire Drive. Engine 13. K-Deck 8. Engine 24. K-Deck 9. Allergic Reaction. 4017. Westgren Otter Road. Engine 24. K-Deck 9.

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K-deck 9.

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Special call rescue 29, KDEC 8, 962, 24th Street and Washington Street. Rescue 29, KDEC 8. Engine 1, KDEC 8. Difficulty breathing, 213, South 11th Avenue. Engine 1, KDEC 8. Medic 288 and engine 288, KDEC 7, 962 involving a bicycle, Elma School Road and Chandler Boulevard. Medic 288 and engine 288, KDEC 7,

Ladder 11 and Rescue 29. K-Deck 8. Altered level of consciousness. 2770 East Van Buren Street. Ladder 11 and Rescue 29. K-Deck 8. Special call medic 285. K-Deck 7. Unconscious person. 1980 West Takeoff Road. Medic 285. K-Deck 7.

Castle Calm, Medic 276. K-Deck 7. Fall injury. 150. West University Drive. Medic 276. K-Deck 7.

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K-Deck 8. Hill Person. 1919. East Camelback Road. Ending 61. K-Deck 8.

0: Ladder Tender 24. K-Deck 9. 962. I-10 at North 51st Avenue westbound underpass. Ladder Tender 24.
1: 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For PD on scene, this code 4.

Ladder tender 276. Hey, deck 7. 962. A143 at milepost 1 southbound. Ladder tender 276. Hey, deck 7.

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West Jersey Lane. Cross 3334. Take a six.

0: 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K-Deck 8. Still person. 1919. East Camelback Road. Rescue 12. K-Deck 8.
1: 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Okay, that's it. Still person. 10,762. Let's drop a line circle. Ladder 1-33, and that is 134.

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0: Okay, those first two eights are not involved. I've got the one for the Honda Accord. Can you read at least 1926?
1: Engine 277. Bye-bye. Conscious person.
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1: 3-3. Tom Adam 1, George 0. It's V9, this is a hybrid. That's King of the Flathead.
0: Number 15,
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0: 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K-Deck 8. Just Pain. Station 22. Ladder Tender 22 and Rescue 22. K-Deck 8. Heavy Rescue Tender 44. K-Deck 9.
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1: 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Engine 58 and rescue 58. 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

0: 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Let's go down. Engine 307. Hey, that's it. Engine 706, KDEC 9, kill person, 2746, South 257th Avenue. Engine 706, KDEC 9.
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0: solution 3349. The gentleman just said the steering column must have broken. I'm going to try and pull it out of the roadway.
1: 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East Drake Road. Engine 341. And medic 341. K-Deck 7.

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0: 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Abdominal pain. Elma School Road and Chandler Boulevard. Medic 288. 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
1: 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That's all. That's all. That's all. That's all. That's all. That's all. That's all. That's all. That's all. That's all. That's all. That's all. That's all. That's all. That's all. That's all. That's all. That's all. That's all. That's all. That's all. That's all. That's all. That's all. That's all. That's all. That's all. That's all. That's all. That's all. That's all. That's all. That's all. That's all. That's all. That's all. That's all. That's all. That's all. That's all. That's all. That's all. That's all. That's all. That's all. That's all. That's all. That's all. That's all. That's all. That's all. That's all. That's all. That's all. That's all. That's all. That's all. That's all. That's all. That's all. That's all. That's all. That's all. That's all. That's all. That's all. That's all. That's all. That's all. That's all. That's all. That's all. That's all. That's all. That's all. That's all. That's all. That's all. That's all. That's all. That's all. That's all. That's all. That's all. That's all. That's all. That's all. That's all. That's all. That's all. That's all. That's all. That's all. That's

3246, sir. Can everyone please again use your cover truck? Look at this, sir. You missed us.

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0: Thank you. It's going to be two vehicles off right and entries up so city officers here. I'll check on the site. Where is that? 6046?
1: Maricopa 159. KF9. Altered level of consciousness. 7138. North 46th Avenue. Entry 151. And Maricopa 159.
0: Tracy is coming in the middle of the offing. South Mall 25. 45 is off one of those. 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

Injured person, 3927, South 85th Drive, Engine 62, K-9. Medic 281, K-Deck 7, altered level of consciousness, 98, South San Marcos, place. Medic 281, K-Deck 7.

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